0: Goddamn, thank you.
1: We hope you look upon this next little number as a little piece of sunshine amidst a lot of sunshine.

Ain't no man no harm. 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Putting that cotton in a 11-foot sack. Well, I'm putting that cotton in a 11-foot sack.

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I'm sitting over here.

0: to wake. 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
1: Wake on higher and still ponder on the floor you're trying to say. 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
0: Wake! Wow!
3: Geil! Witzenhausens zweiter Versuch. 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
0: Nie.
4: Weiter, weiter, weiter.
0: Then his friends assembled at the wake. And Mrs. Finnegan, she called for lunch.
5: Lunch!
0: Well, first she brought them tea and cake, then pipe tobacco and whiskey punch. Then the widow O'Brien, she began to cry. Such a lovely corpse, did you ever see?
3: Da hat sich einer reingeschmuggelt.
0: Ah, Ratim Vernon, why did you die? Hold away, son of
3: money. Los!
1: Wake for the iron and step on the road. So you're trying to shake. Wasn't it the thing that told you what's the fun and freaking
3: stuff? Ja! Das sieht wunderschön aus von hier oben. Ich feiere es jetzt schon total.
0: Then the Mickey O'Connor took up the job. I should Biddy says she, you're wrong, I'm sure. Biddy fetched her a belt and a gob and it left her sprawling on the floor. Then civil war did then engage. That was woman to woman.

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1: Sehr schön.
2: Okay, letzte Strophe. Then the Mickey Maloney ducked his head when a naggin of whiskey it flew at him. It missed him landing on the bed, all the liquor scattered over Tim.
3: Boah, echt der gute Whisky. Oh ne.
2: And bedad, he revived. See how he rises. Tim Finnegan, rising in the

0: Is she really going out with him?
1: Well, there she is. Let's ask her.
0: Betty, is that Jimmy's ring you're wearing?
1: Mm-hmm. Gee, it must be great riding with him.

They said he was much too wild for me. They said I didn't know what I was getting myself into. They said a whole lot of things. But there are some things they could never understand. That a girl can tell by the way a boy holds her hand.

0: Die Minnie Riperton ist das hier mit Les Fleurs, die Blumen. Und es geht weiter im Soundtrack über Amy Winehouse, That's Life mit Willie Nelson.
1: That's life. That's what all the people say. You're riding high in April, shot down in May. But I know I'm gonna change that too. 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

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And if I didn't think it was worth a sing,

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They should give you, they should make you a special little bench. This is called Cherry.

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Yeah, you need to listen to my best friend as well. You need to listen to my girl, Julia Ashby. You need to listen to her music. I'm serious. 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

0: Oh.
1: Hello, baby. 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
0: Shut up, Amy. Yeah, this next one's about when you're in a relationship, and you know it can't really work out, but even though you know you're gonna be upset when it finishes, you know you'll get over it, and it's just something you have to. Something you got to do.

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Please. He needs an excuse to leave this band. Alright, baby, whenever you're

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And it took like a year to finish. It's not even that good, like, do you know what I mean? It could be, do you know what I mean? I should have some kind of symphony or, you know, a year. 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So it's very different like that. It's funny, I just spent a year on the fucker and I still haven't quite nailed it. Anyway, yeah, this one's called Love's a Losing Game.

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What do you want to listen to, Valerie? 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

0: 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Now put it in your mouth. To the beat of the drum, it'll be fun, and I bet you can't just eat one.
1: Do you want them? I got it. Dripping like water. You want them? I got it. Dripping like water. You want them? I got them.
0: You want
1: like
0: it?
1: Water.
0: We got it.
1: You want them? I got them. Dripping.

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You know what I'm getting at, I'm spitting that nigga wanna fuck trick. So what's up, bitch? See, as long as my mother.